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0: In case you missed it, you'll definitely want to check it out. Sponge just released their 13th and final album last Friday. Definitely worth a listen. Here's some brand new stuff from Blackstone Cherry. It's Deep on the Riff.
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0: 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Greta Van Fleet's coming to Detroit. 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

0: 1WRIF, Detroit's Rock Station. How are you doing? I'm Amy Brooks. Halloweener at the end of this month, and it's a Saturday this year, which is awesome. By the way, going to see L7 on Halloween at St. Andrews Hall, that's going to be an amazing show. I was just reading something about, you know, the most popular Halloween costume from the year you were born. And if you're, you know, Gen Xer like me, if you were born in 69, the most popular costume that year was an astronaut. 71 was Willy Wonka, and I was born in 75. Apparently, the year I was born, the most popular costume was Frankenfurter from the Rocky Horror Picture Show. I don't really see my parents dressing their newborn up as Frankenfurter, but I mean, maybe my dad did.
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Pursuit, fiery auto crashes. Some will die in hot pursuit while sifting through my ashes. Some will fall in love with life and drink it from a fountain that is pouring like an avalanche coming down the mountain.

Nickelback just announced that they are coming to Little Caesars Arena on March 26th. We have a chance for you right now to win tickets to that show before they even go on sale at WRAF.com. Here's Autumn Kings. Gone, gone, gone.

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0: Detroit's Rock Station 101 WRIF, A Perfect Circle and Pucifer coming to the Fox Theater. 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
2: 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He's up. For a role.
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2: 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Yes. Oh. He's a gay cheerleader all of a sudden. 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
5: 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He loves, like, he does. 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Loves the guy from The Gentleman.
2: Chuck loves men.
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4: Yeah.
3: Get that Theo guy James. In a sauna. 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
2: Chuck's fantasies. Here they come.
4: Chuck loves men.
5: Chuck, he does.
2: Loves men.
4: I've never seen someone go into a cheer routine.
5: He's so excited.
4: But he doesn't even know the news yet.
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Talks. That does it for me. Thank you for hanging out with me tonight. You have an amazing weekend or not. I'm not your mom. I can't tell you what to do. I will catch up with you again on Monday, 7 o'clock, right here on The Riff. Going to leave you with Bill Murray, Always Let You Down on The Riff.

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2: Canadian spy.
4: 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Hey, Lise, how you doing there, eh? What you doing this weekend, eh? Oh, you got a dog, eh? What's his thoughts on Canadian geese, eh? You ever tried to attack any of them, eh? Just gathering up a little information, eh?
2: What are you writing that down for, Joe?
4: Oh, don't you worry about it, Dave. Hey, Jason, hey, how you doing over there, eh?
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4: 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How about you, Lisa? How's that smoke?
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We'll get you alternative. 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
1: There was a big car fire in a university parking garage in Florida. 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

0: Good morning. This is Higher Done. My name is Adam Helfman. I want to thank everyone for tuning in this morning. What a great show we have lined up on this nice, brisk fall Saturday morning. We have lots to talk about today. But, you know, look, we're in the home improvement space, and this is the Home Improvement Radio Show that teaches you, the homeowner, how to fix, repair, or remodel everything within the four corners of your lot. And don't forget, this is not a do-it-yourself show. However, we're not anti-do-it-yourself. We're just pro-do-it-for-me. And what does that mean? It means one thing. It means if you're going to hire a contractor, you want it to be hassle-free. And how do you become a hassle-free homeowner? Simple. You follow the rules. You ask the right questions. You ask the questions they don't want you to ask. And then you find a contractor that's actually going to help you. Doing that seems easy, but it's really not. And that's why, like, the Better Business Bureau, which I happen to be part of, the most complaints they get are against contractors. Everybody knows a homeowner who's been ripped off or burned by a contractor. And so a lot of contractors get a bad take. And there's a lot, and let me tell you something, my friends, there is a lot of good contractors out there, okay? The key is finding them. And the nucleus for me, being in the industry for 3+ decades, has been finding contractors that are solution-minded. I know it sounds simple, but what does that mean? Solution-minded means if there is a problem or they find the pain that you have in your house, they solve it. And that's the contractor you're looking for. So today, we're going to be talking about that. We're going to be talking about fiberglass windows versus vinyl windows. And is there one better than the other? What is the best brand? What is the best company? So we have all that to get in there. So I want you as a listener, grab a pen. Grab some paper, get the notes on your iPhone or your Android phone, and start taking notes because I'm inviting you to join this conversation. In studio right now with me is Brent Ramsey, actually a longtime friend of mine. He is a knowledgeable, probably one of the benchmark knowledgeable people in the home improvement business. Brent, welcome to the show.
1: Thanks for having me, Adam.
0: And you're with WeatherGuard Windows.
1: I am with WeatherGuard Windows, yes.
0: Because we protect your home.
1: I like it. Yeah. We need to get you singing the jingle.
0: Yeah, exactly. I could rap the jingle. Right. I'm not good at singing. So, all right, real quick, just so we can set it up, because you haven't been on the show in a long time. Reset everyone, tell everyone about WeatherGuard, what you do there, and you know, just the quick intro for yourself.
1: So WeatherGuard as a company has been a business, we're approaching 40 years. We manufacture windows here in Metro Detroit. We started in Detroit, moved to Oak Park, and we're currently in a facility in Farmington, Michigan. We've been there, well, we moved in over COVID, so it was kind of a slow move-in process, but we've been there because we've had so much growth. We've had to move to bigger manufacturing facilities. So we're a Michigan manufacturer, so we make windows right here in the state of Michigan. I do a lot of the training there for a lot of our reps that go out to homes, do estimates, teach them about the products, how to measure products, all the different ins and outs of the different types of materials that are out there for the products that are available to homeowners in our market and the pros and cons of all of them. And it's something I like to make sure we go over with every single person.
0: So that way it's, they know more, it's like an educational approach when you guys are quoting a replacement project for a homeowner with, obviously, windows. Now, what else does WeatherGuard do besides windows?
1: So we do insulation, we do gutters, we do roofing, we do doors. We don't do floors
0: or kitchens.
1: We don't do bathrooms. So we really primarily do exterior home improvements and insulation.
0: Okay. And so I like the insulation part because when you do roofing or you do windows, if your house is not insulated properly, it does not complement what you just did. Having good insulation with everything else probably, and I'm assuming in your opinion you'll agree, just amplifies the results.
1: House is a system. Thanks to you, because you kind of got me. We did some classes together.
0: How long ago was it?
1: Building Performance Institute
0: BPI,
1: stuff.
0: Yeah, right.
1: So we did that a long time ago. And house is a system, right? So everything has to work together, right? If you can do just windows, but that might be not the only problem that you have. You might need something else. So there's other things that we look at to make sure that the house is working tip top. With the energy costs going up like they are, it's kind of key importance to keep those energy bills down and house comfortable.
0: I was going to say, I don't think I remember any time in the my history of being in home improvement that we got an announcement that energy prices were going down.
1: Never happens.
0: Right. So again, it's a fight. It's always grinding forward, backwards on beating the energy costs and the energy rise. Sometimes you have to spend money to save money.
1: True right? story. Definitely.
0: So
1: yeah.
0: In this situation, Brent, let's give us some scenarios right now. You have a homeowner. They have drafty windows, right? They're sitting at their kitchen table, and behind them is a picture window with two, flanked by two double hungs. And they sit there at breakfast, they sit there at lunch or dinner, and they can feel a little bit of a colder section or a little bit of a draft. Is that a typical scenario with a house that doesn't have energy-efficient windows?
1: Definitely is. A lot of people feeling drafts. One thing you could do to see if you have drafts is look for spider webs this time of year. Spiders are pretty smart hunters. They'll set up little traps where bugs are coming in and out. If you can see spider webs anywhere around your windows, you probably got some drafts there. So even if you're not feeling them, you can look for that to find them. But yeah, sitting at kitchen tables in homes, a lot of people tell me, oh man, I can't sit right here. It's just so cold. It's cold all the time. So we figure out what that is. Sometimes it's a draft. Sometimes it's convective looping. Sometimes it's a warm heat supply hitting a cold piece of glass and looping back into the air. So there's a lot of factors there that we look at.
0: So there actually is some science behind windows and the dew point, moisture, even with, spiders. The web, it vibrates a little bit, which shows movement, which then attracts, a fly or a rodent or whatever, and that's how the spider...
1: Spiders catching rats have got to be a big one. Yeah. Watch out for those.
0: Yeah, listen, whatever it is, as you know. So, okay, so that's important. So when you come to a homeowner's house and they're like, all right, we want to do windows. Sometimes homeowners just want to replace a few. And so you have to, define when you're meeting them what they want and then make an assessment and a recommendation when you're there. Is that pretty much sum it up, or is it more complicated than
1: that?
0: Very
1: common for a homeowner to only want a couple of windows. Usually people tend to want to replace the windows where they feel the problem.
0: Yeah.
1: And people should replace the windows in their home where they're spending their most time. So if you're in your living room, those are going to be some of the most important windows in your house. Or if you're in your bedroom, wherever you are is where you adjust your thermostat to. So I first look at, hey, where do you spend your time in the house? And then I look at elevation of the house, which Sure. side of the house it's on. West side windows, it's positive pressure side of the house. So those are going to leak the most air in and also get all that evening sun. So usually the west side, the most important, and then where you're spending your time.
0: We're speaking with Brent Ramsey from WeatherGuard Windows. He is a very knowledgeable person in the home improvement business. Do you ever bring up your education with, like, the Building Performance Institute or being, certified analyst, things like that? Because I don't think I've met another person in the window industry that has the credentials like you do. Is that part of your information with homeowners?
1: Yeah, I mean, I've had the ability to test, thousands of homes. So I've worked on so many different programs. Save a Watt and Wyandotte was a good one.
0: I remember that.
1: I worked with Michigan Gas Utilities, Consumers Energy, DTE, Wisconsin Energy Efficiency Conservation. So I've done a lot of tests. I've tested every window you could name.
0: Okay.
1: Like I have all the data sets for all the windows. So what we would do during the process is we would go into a house and we test everything. Insulation in the walls, the attic, the furnace, the hot water tank, how many loads of laundry do we, how many meals you cook at home, how many minutes
0: do
1: you
0: actually
1: take a shower.
0: Get this information out of homeowners?
1: All that information. So we do all this to prepare a report, and then we would run blower door tests.
0: Sure.
1: And when you do a blower door test and test the pressure on a window, you can find out how much the house is leaking. But then if you want to know how much your individual window's leaking, you can just take a plexiglass thing and stick it over that window.
0: Seal that off and
1: find out how much that window is leaking. So I've gotten real precise data on every window from every company you've ever heard of installed in a house. I don't know anybody else who's done that either.
0: Yeah, it's interesting. And by the way, for everyone out there listening, when someone comes to your house to sell you windows, clearly they want to, you to replace your windows. However, you have to have that need, but you also should know what you're buying. And so the education and the background of the person that comes to see you is significant. And it means a lot. And that's why I have Brent on here from WeatherGuard. And by the way, WeatherGuard is a fantastic company. I know the family. They're not part of Hire It Done. However, I would tell you right now, if you want great windows, I would give them a call. They absolutely are a great company. You know, and again, like I said, not everyone does Hire It Done. That's okay. I want to give the homeowners, all the listeners, the best information and the best advice. That's why, since I've known Brent, I know the family that owns WeatherGuard. I'm a big fan, and I know that they do it right. So we're going to take a quick break. And when we come back, I've got Brent in studio. We're going to be talking about their product against other products. What's most important of a window? U factor, R value. What does it all mean? Well, we're going to demystify everything when we come back. My name's Adam Helfman, and this is the Hire It Done Radio Network.
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0: Welcome back. This is Hire It Done. My name's Adam Helfman. Having a great Saturday morning right now. And if you're just tuning in, we've got Brent Ramsey from WeatherGuard Windows. You've seen their commercials, Back to the Future. It's actually a really cool commercial. I kind of like that. It's starting to grow on me. I see it quite a bit.
20: We got some new ones coming out, too.
0: Really?
20: Yeah, we got
0: Is that Larry,
20: one.
0: Right?
20: Yeah, Larry Shy. Shout out to Larry Shy.
0: Shout out to Larry Shy. Larry, we should get him on the show soon.
20: Oh, he'd love to.
0: Yeah, we'll have a good time with that. Yeah, you guys actually, with your marketing, is doing a good job. Because sometimes just talking about the science, like I nerd out on that stuff. But personalizing the windows, making WeatherGuard a fun, family-friendly type of company, I like that. You know, and by the way, seeing that as opposed to like a zillion political ads or lawyers, 800 call this guy or that guy. I like home improvement. I'd rather have those commercials. So anyways, Brent, you're a homeowner, right?
20: Yes.
0: So you obviously, your own home could be your lab, right? Do you have a whole list of things to get done in your house?
20: Oh, yeah, it's never ending. Homes are a never ending battle. So there's always something else to do, and I'm always tinkering with stuff. But I try to keep, you know, my energy efficiency, you know, key when I'm doing stuff. I mean, I've got my bills down to $1 a month.
0: Seriously.
20: Some months, yeah.
0: So you can really energize or insulate and put together a house that really reduces the energy usage by 50%?
20: Oh, yeah, easily, if you do the right things.
0: Okay, so if someone's listening to us right now and they're like, all right, I hear this guy, this is cool, I want to save 50%. Obviously, you got to spend money to save money, right? So let's start the nucleus of WeatherGuard, vinyl windows. 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
20: We do.
0: Which is great. Congratulations, by the way, on that.
20: Yeah.
0: You know,
20: it's good to see a successor.
0: I'm waiting for my invite.
20: This is your invite.
0: Okay. See that, folks? We have witnesses now. Okay. So, your vinyl window. I've heard virgin vinyl, this vinyl, that vinyl. You know, give me the Twitter version or the X version of your vinyl window condensed down so people who are listening can be like, oh, I get it.
20: So, we use UPVC. It's a commercial rated product. So in 1991, Albert, after some design changes, had our windows up to the standard of being the first commercial rated windows, the first commercial rated windows offered residentially in the United States, I believe. So that's, if you ever come to our factory, you walk into our foyer, there's, you know, a kind of history of WeatherGuard on the wall there, and you'll see there's actually a bulldozer on the top of our window frame. So strength second to none. I mean, we have windows that you could put 20 stories in the air, so they can handle a lot more structural shift than other vinyl windows can, or any other material can that I've tested.
0: So is that because of the strength or thickness of the extrusion, or that, is it?
20: Yeah, so it's the strength, the thickness, and also the engineering of how the honeycombing inside of it actually looks. I mean, the more legs in there you have, the stronger it's going to be. We also have incorporated more chambers into it, and each one of those air pockets also creates a thermal barrier.
0: Slows down the heat loss
20: or
0: the heat gain.
20: Makes the frame more energy efficient as well.
0: Interesting. And so if anyone likes to nerd out or geek out like I do with that kind of information, obviously you can have Brent come out to your house and explain the complete science behind the vinyl product. And obviously, there's a lot cheaper versions that people could get, and it won't get the same performance.
20: Yeah, absolutely. I mean, just like anything else, there's a cheap version of everything. Usually,
0: correct,
20: the cheapest is not the best deal. And it depends on the person. I mean, if you want something that's less expensive, look, we manufacture windows right here. They go from our factory floor to our guy's truck to your house. So we're cutting all the middlemen out. So we're definitely not the most expensive. We don't try to be the cheapest because, you know, we want to make sure we can also offer quality workmanship because, you know, the best window, as they say, is the one that's installed correctly. You got to have all those pieces to make sure you're doing a good service for somebody. And even if we have the best window, you got to install it right.
0: I'm glad you said that because obviously you listen to the show and you know what we do here. And the installation, you know, we'll jump right to it, is probably more important than the quality of the window. Because if you have a decent window, and let's use WeatherGuard as the benchmark. That's the best window, okay? But if you take a decent window, install it perfectly, and then you take a WeatherGuard window and install it wrong, I would say the decent window would perform better just because of bad installation.
20: Absolutely. I mean, you can't install if you have the best motor you could possibly get in your car and you don't put it in right. It might not make it to your next destination.
0: There you go. So there, and that's important. So clearly, if 100% is WeatherGuard, 50% is the window, or what's the division of installation versus product? Is it equal? Is it more important? What is your opinion?
20: It's equally important. Yeah, I mean, you got to have a good product too. I mean, if you have something that's low tier and you install it the best, it's still going to be a low tier product. It's not going to perform the same. But of course, you can have the best and not install it well. And
0: right.
20: In either situation,
0: money
20: is
0: out
20: bad.
0: The window.
20: So you got to have both. So when we do installs, we're very precise with it. When we do a job, when we're done, we send somebody out to do a final measurement. And I mean, we take pictures of everywhere that tape measure touches to make sure these measurements are precise. So we do precision fit windows in a house, usually to an eighth of an inch of the current opening. Then we take pictures through the process. It would be like if you went to get your car worked on and you had a rattle and then you paid all this money to have it fixed and then it's still rattling when you get out of there. None of that's going on. We make sure we take pictures of the wood in the opening to make sure none of it's rotted. We replace
0: now,
20: all the rotted wood.
0: Now, does the installer do
20: wood.
0: That?
20: The installer
0: so
20: does that.
0: So there's a documentation of the complete process. Because, you know what? That's actually really smart. People need to know because, you know, 6 months from now, oh, I'm not happy with my windows. No one remembers the day of install. Now you can be like, Mrs. Jones, let's pull your file up. Click, click, click. Oh, here's the day we, you know, measured. Here's the day the windows arrived. Here's that actual window. Here's the spray foam, low expanding. Here's the insulation. Here's the aluminum. Whatever it is, we have it documented.
20: It's all right there for any of our customers.
0: And that helps with warranty, too.
20: 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It makes them feel confident that they're getting a good job. When you can look at every part of the install, like you were standing right there with the installer, you know it got done right.
0: Now, typically an install, is it a day?
20: Typical install is a day, unless you have 20, 25 windows or more, a bunch of patio doors. Again, we don't rush it.
0: Yeah.
20: So we're going to make sure we send crews that are for the size job that's there. This time of year, we get less light, so usually a bigger crew to get it done in one day, but typically, yes, in one day.
0: Okay. And that's important, and that's the way I like it. So homeowners, you know, call up WeatherGuard. They want a quote on windows, but we also know that in the Metro Detroit area, we've been propagandized to get 3 bids. Some people get 5 bids. Some people call 7 companies and only 3 respond, right? So, Brent, if you went on 10 appointments, 10 homeowners said, I want windows. I heard about WeatherGuard. I've known them for years. I'm getting them. Of the 10 appointments that you're on, how many of those homeowners are getting other quotes? would you assume?
20: Well, I think a lot of people plan to get multiple quotes, but I got to tell you, usually about 60% of homeowners, by the time I get there, they're already convinced after their research that WeatherGuard's the company for them.
0: So you're confident like that?
20: Yeah.
0: Okay, that's important. Confidence is important, friends. And I always tell homeowners, if you want to get three bids, go ahead. However, if you meet the right contractor and you're comfortable with him in your house, it's okay. And I'm giving you permission, not that I have to. It's okay to say yes. It's okay to go with them. Because like at Hire It Done, if we sent you three window companies, I would tell you any of the three you could say yes to, and you'll get an awesome project. Because the contractors that we find at Hire It Done, just like WeatherGuard, they're solution-minded. Meaning, if there's a problem, they'll solve it. They're not looking to point the finger and place blame. They're there to serve you, the homeowner, because they know that their business relies on referrals and satisfied homeowners. So they have to go in that way. But they also have to back the product up with quality. And every window contractor, every contractor you even talk to, if you even ask them, is your work of good quality? You tell me one contractor that tells you, oh, well, it's okay. No, everyone says, yes, I have the best. I'm the best. Well, how do you know? Right? You're going to spend $50,000, $30,000, $20,000 on windows and you don't know for sure? That's a big investment, my friends. The last thing you want to do is put windows in your house and all of a sudden there's water dripping on the inside of your windows. You're thinking they're leaking. You don't even know. So, Brent, you know, I get a little emotional. I get, you know, excited, as you know.
20: Hey, the passion. I love it.
0: Right? It is what it is. But do you agree with what I just said? I mean, is it... You know,
20: yeah, I mean, a lot of people, like you said, they say, I want to get three quotes. I've been to homes where people have gotten five. I mean, we don't have a lot of time these days. And if you could do a lot more research than you used to. I mean, when that was the case, and I'm not saying don't get three quotes, absolutely. Do what you feel like you need to do.
0: Right.
20: But what you need to do, and I actually learned this from B. Lee, Brian Lee, who was my son's football coach for a while. Yeah, Shout out to Brian, Coach Lee.
0: He's the best, by the way.
20: You always need to get the right one. Sometimes it's one, sometimes it's 20. It's when you feel confident with what you're looking at and the price fits the budget, that's when you move forward. And I think we do that. It doesn't matter if you're buying a car or a toaster. You know, you have in your head kind of this range that you're trying to get. And once you find what you're looking for, that's when you go forward.
0: You know, that's great advice. And I appreciate you telling me that. And for all the audience out there, what Brent just said makes perfect sense. Here's the thing. We live in a society where time is the new currency. I used to say your checkbook was your most important tool in your toolbox. Today it's time. Time is money. It's the new currency. And if you get three contractors out to your house, typical appointment, Brent, hour and a half?
20: Hour and a half. Yeah, that's about right.
0: Okay. So if you get three bids, that's 4.5 hours of your time. If you were to call Brent out, I promise you, you're going to thank me because he would educate you, price the job, and convince you that if you want to save money, you want to save energy, and you want your house to increase in value, this is the roadmap. And that's what WeatherGuard does, and that's what Brent does. They put together the roadmap, so you know exactly where you have to be and where you're going. Not a lot of contractors do that. They come into the house, and they're just like, you know, in the first hour, you know, it's $72,000 for windows, Mrs. Homeowner. How do you feel about that? You know, and then in the second hour, it's $59,000. And then finally in the third hour, if you've talked to the manager 17 times, and the front porch in the homeowner didn't lock you out because they weren't listening to me, you're at, you know, $29,900 for windows. What happens in a situation where you're from $72,000 all the way down to that same window? Why is that?
20: I couldn't tell you, but I hear that from a lot of people. I go into a lot of houses and they're like, man, the last guy that was here said it was this much, and then it was this much, and then it was this much, and then he called his manager and the
0: you
20: price
0: see, you
20: got
0: that's
20: lower.
0: Real. I'm not making that up.
20: So, you know, what I do is I give everybody options. So usually I'll start with, because there's a lot of different options, even in the glass, and
0: sure,
20: you can change the price of the window based on that. So I usually start with, hey, here's what I recommend, and this is the best. But if you don't want the best, not everybody wants to spend right. the most.
0: Well, the ZR1X and the ZR1 or Z06, they're three monster cars. But not everyone wants the X except me.
20: You deserve it. So, yeah.
0: I had a ZR1.
20: Did you?
0: Yeah, 1990.
20: Oh my gosh.
0: Yeah, I know. It's showing my age.
20: Yeah, that's a nice car. You don't still have it, do you?
0: Hell no.
20: Oh man.
0: Yeah, I'm not that smart.
20: Yeah.
0: The only thing I still have from my youth is Pokemon. I have a world class collection.
20: Oh no kidding.
0: And that'll pay for my windows.
20: We'll have to get you some windows. But yeah, I mean, it's one of those things where I'll show them all the options. So I'll give them all the, like, we do not compromise our frame. Our frame is what we are about. It's what makes WeatherGuard WeatherGuard. I think a lot of people out there have misnomers that everybody has like their own individual glass, but there's not very many glass manufacturers.
0: Yeah, what is it? Cardinal, Libby, Owens Ford, Loft, whatever. There's not many.
20: AGI, Guardian.
0: Yeah, used to be PPG. A lot of them, but yeah.
20: There's like seven in North America. So okay. A lot of these companies, Anderson, Pella, they're actually using the same glass. So those are all options, and some guys will have it private labeled and call it something else.
0: Got it.
20: But, you know, a lot of the times it comes down to the frame, the company that you're choosing, and the install. That's what's really going to make the difference for you.
0: The frame's important. That's what I thought. And as far as, like, terminology, you know, there's U-factor, R-factor, low E, argon, you know, welded, you know, pultruded. There's all these things. Homeowners, unless they're interested, they don't really need to know all the details of that. They just need to know that what they're getting from, let's say, you, WeatherGuard, is probably what other companies are comparing themselves to. The benchmark is the way I'd like to say it. Do you agree with that? Is that a good synopsis? Or do homeowners say, this one's giving me low E argon and they have triple this?
20: Yeah, I mean, you hear the word low E. All low E is not the same. There's so many different kinds. Like, if you've ever driven in the Metro Detroit area down the Lodge Freeway in the Southfield, and those are those buildings that look like gold or copper.
0: Yeah, Prudential.
20: There's gold or copper in the glass. The National Bank of Toronto, gold in the glass. So you use different metallics. The low E changes.
0: And that reflects the heat.
20: Reflects heat. So different metallics will reflect different amounts of heat or different amounts of UV or give you different amounts of visible light. So for some people, it's different things. Some people it's sound. Some people it's safety. Some people it's ease of operation.
0: And I also know the low E, depending on what pane of glass and what side of the glass it's on, makes a difference too.
20: Even what side of the house. So on the west side, you're going to get all that evening sun. East side, morning sun.
0: Come on a different angle.
20: And this, like in Colorado, you have 20 days of full sun in December. Here we have three.
0: Yeah.
20: So there you do a lot of windows on the south side of the house that allow you to get passive solar gain. Well, you would think, hey, passive solar gain is good, but if you only get 3 days of full sun, that doesn't make a lot of sense.
0: Right.
20: So you got to take all these things. The north side never gets any sun. So you got to take those things. Like, we can do different low E on different sides of the house even.
0: So you can mix and match.
20: Absolutely.
0: So that's the good part about WeatherGuard. It's the options, the ability to have it. And plus, it's manufactured here. I can't stress that enough. You know, sometimes people don't realize, you know, having it here, even though we have a small world today, it's so much easier because you can just drive to Farmington and pick up a screen or, you know, if you have a part or something, it makes it so much easier.
20: And you can. We guarantee the screens forever, by the way. If your cat, your dog, anybody rips or tears one of your screens, no questions asked, bring it to us. We'll rescreen it for you for free forever.
0: Forever.
20: Forever and ever.
0: Really?
20: Yeah.
0: Oh, I love that.
20: Yeah.
0: All right. Well, there you have
20: it. You still got that Maine Coon?
0: I just got him. He's a kitten.
20: Oh, yeah. Had a Savannah cat before, right?
0: I had a Toyger.
20: Oh, that's right.
0: I had him 13 years.
20: Oh.
0: His name was Dexter. The greatest cat ever, except now I have his replacement. His name is the Gooch.
20: Was that your cat or was it Max's cat?
0: Well, I bought it for Max, but it ended up being my cat because, you know the kid who wants a pet, right? Oh, I promise I'll clean the poop. I'll feed it every day. Well, that lasted, a minute?
20: Yeah, that's how
0: 13 years later, it was my cat. And now I've decided I wanted another cat, and I got a Maine Coon. If anyone knows what a Maine Coon is, you'll see. They're just monsters. You know, he's already 16 pounds. He's 10 months old. 10-month-old, 16-pound cat, and he's going to be 30. His dad was 31 pounds. His mom's 29, so I'm thinking 30 pounds. And I'm feeding this sucker, like, filet every day.
20: The dogs in the neighborhood better watch out.
0: Yeah, he's a monster. Like, literally, he's a black puma. He's just, you see my pictures.
20: Yeah.
0: He's just monstrous. I'm having the best time with him, too. But hey, that's just my my side gig is my Maine Coon. But and by the way, he sits at the window, and I have to make sure I have good glass for him. So Yeah, you have cat-friendly glass?
20: We do. We have bird-proof glass, even.
0: Really?
20: Yeah, so some new technology out there allows us to set the glass up to where people that have birds hitting the glass...
0: My all the time.
20: Essentially, there's like a UV ribbon, so birds see in the UV spectrum.
0: Oh, so it kind of gives them a little bit of
20: a... So you can't see it, but they can see it. So, like, glass to a bird is just clear. Right. They don't see anything, so they run right into the glass.
0: And break their neck, smack. Oh, that's hard.
20: Ooh. Yeah.
0: All right. Well, you know, listen, it is what it is. Okay, so a lot of times homeowners, you know, you hear fiberglass windows. You know, I think fiberglass is a great product, especially for insulation and stuff. But comparing them, you know, obviously vinyl you can weld. Fiberglass is always mechanical. Is that correct? Or they have to weld it now? Can they weld it? Or
20: no, you cannot weld fiberglass. So that's in testing houses. So actually testing them, a lot of fiberglass windows have the corner separate. It's a very thermally stable material, which is great for certain regions of the country. Like, you've been to Florida.
0: Sure.
20: All the houses in Florida are stucco. You don't see stucco houses around here. That's because our ground moves too much. The buildings just have too much movement. We have to do brick or siding.
0: And temperature changes.
20: Yeah. So if you have a building that's moving and a product that's fastened into it, if you screw something that's rigid into something that's going to move, something's got to give. And if you get a little separation in that corner, you're going to get some water infiltration. This is one of the biggest problems if you do your research on fiberglass windows, is that you'll actually get water infiltration on those corners.
0: And then if it freezes, it expands and then pushes it apart.
20: Yeah.
0: With a vinyl window, you don't get that.
20: Nope.
0: And again, that comes down to the installation. If it's not caulked properly, friends, or, you know, if it's not installed right, water can get in, you get the freeze-thaw cycle. Nothing's impervious to that. And so that's why the installation is so important.
20: Absolutely. I see fiberglass windows work better when it's new construction, to be honest. When it's new construction, you're doing a flanged window.
0: Yeah, nailing flange, sure.
20: And it's mounted to the sheeting on the wall, and there's more even movement instead of being horizontally screwed into a vertical piece and then vertically screwed into a horizontal piece and it constantly working against each other. The other thing I see is fiber blooming. You ever owned a boat, Adam?
0: Only for a minute.
20: So fiberglass boats, usually in Michigan, we store them, we wax them and seal them every couple of years,
0: yeah.
20: Right? You do that, otherwise you'll get those little kind of fiberglass cracks you'll see in a boat. I'm sure you've seen that.
0: Yeah.
20: Are you going to wax and seal your windows?
0: I had a Corvette, so.
20: Yeah, you store that, right?
0: Yeah. Okay, no, I understand that. So there you have it. So that's a good comparison. That allows people to say, okay, I get it now. And isn't fiberglass more money?
20: Yeah, usually fiberglass is more expensive. It's a pretty stringent manufacturing process. Pultrusion is a pretty stringent manufacturing process, so it takes a little bit longer. And it is really polymer, so it's glass and vinyl kind of plastic mixed is what really fiberglass is. So it's just it's really great for a lot of scenarios. And if you lived in the South where you don't get a lot of movement in your building, especially if you're in an area where you know, you live in a coastal region and you don't want to do aluminum and get oxidation, it's a great product for that. But here, a lot of movement in the buildings. I don't see it working out well in a lot of cases.
0: Let me ask you, same window specs, a weather guard window and a fiberglass window.
20: Mm-hmm.
0: Okay. The installation, the performance, is the best weather guard window going to perform better than a fiberglass?
20: Absolutely.
0: All day long.
20: All day long.
0: Okay, and when I say performance, we're talking energy savings, energy, you know, preventing leakage of energy out of the house every day of the week. What about frames, thickness, brick to brick, the jam? When you measure and you put a window in, where are you going? To the opening, to the bricks? What is the real, you know, because I used to say, oh my God, these fiberglass windows or these vinyl windows, the frame is so thick. And then when you replace them, you look from the street and you're like, where's the glass?
20: Yeah, so I actually brought with me a fiberglass and a vinyl window cutaway so I can show you a side-by-side comparison if you want to see. But it's virtually the same. It's virtually the same. That's a big kind of misnomer out there. If you actually line one up next to the other, they're about the same exact amount of glass. Now, in terms of measuring a window, like if you have a brick house, all your bricks aren't perfectly straight up and down around the window. So you have to measure wherever the smallest opening is in that area.
0: Correct.
20: So if you have an eighth of an inch difference or a quarter or half of an inch, your window is going to get smaller because it has to fit past those bricks. So usually when you do replacement windows, regardless of which window you do, you're going to lose a little bit of frame space and glass space because the window's going in after the brick's on, not before.
0: Okay. And that makes perfect sense. So on the windowsill, around the frame, in the house, not the actual window, loose fill insulation, spray foam insulation, caulk, bend aluminum. What is the components that attach to the window when you install a window in a house?
20: So it depends on the situation, but we usually, I mean, we can install right to the rough opening if it's a vinyl replace. If we're replacing vinyl with vinyl, if we're replacing wood, if we're replacing fiberglass, depending on the install, we'll take out whatever's there. We'll go into that pocket, depending on the gap, because again, it could be an eighth of an inch at the bottom and it could be a half of an inch at the top, depending on how square the opening is. And we'll fill that with a door and window foam. Sometimes homes are really out of square and we do our best to kind of beat that thing into place before we put a window in. But if we have to, we'll use a little backer rod in that spot before we put foam in, because foam can only fill a certain size gap. You
0: Correct.
20: Can't go over so wide. So sometimes you have to fill with a little backer rod before you foam to make sure that's tight. That's another thing about fiberglass windows, is if when you install them, you really either have to float them, which then the foam doesn't stay attached, or you have to screw them right into what's going to move. And then I've seen them crack.
0: Okay. So again, it comes back to the best window is the one that's installed properly.
20: Absolutely.
0: And that's what I thought. And that's what I mean. We're speaking with Brent Ramsey from WeatherGuard Windows, and we're talking about the installation and vinyl versus fiberglass. And obviously, they're vinyl window manufacturer and installer and sales, everything. So they're giving us their pros of it. And you know what? It's good information. But we're going to take a quick break, and when we come back, I'm going to talk about pricing, how long does it take, and what is the warranty for them on everything that's included in Windows. So keep it locked in here, my friends. My name's Adam Helfman, and this is the Hire It Done Radio Network.
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0: Welcome back. This is Hire It Done. My name is Adam Helfman. Continuing a great interview with Brent Ramsey from WeatherGuard Windows. 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
0: Yep.
20: And all the information's there. 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You can give a call to our office. 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We'll come up, give us a call. You can fill something out there online, or, I mean, you can call me directly if you want. I'll give my phone number out. 734-444-6076 is my direct line. Call me. Anybody that's got any questions about energy efficiency, windows, any of that stuff, I'm here for you. Shoot me a call. Shoot me a text. I'm here.
0: That's awesome, and I appreciate that. So, as we told her, you're a homeowner. You know, during the week, I'm always meeting contractors, and, you know, I've met many window companies, I like it when a window company just does windows. You know, like I met a company this week. You ever do epoxy floors or ever look into it?
20: I actually just looked into it the day before yesterday. Okay. Yeah, so epoxy, there's a lot of difference between the epoxy and like the new poly stuff.
0: Yeah, right.
20: That's where I would go. If I was, after all my research, if I'm doing my floor and I am going to do it here next year, I'm going to do the poly, I think.
0: You know, it's interesting you say that, and I'm glad you did. I recently met a company that does garage floor coatings. Motor City Floors, have you heard of them?
20: Yeah.
0: Okay, so I met the owner. His name's Max Farr. He's a veteran. Thank you, by the way. Shout out.

0: interesting to me because we tend to focus here at Hired Done on the install side. You know, again, the windows. Because if you have a great product, and for everyone out there, if your product's great, that's great. But if it's not done right, what's the point? You know, and just like you said, the windows in about a day. If you want to get your garage floors done, it takes about a day. But what's good about the polyurea and the polyaspartic stuff is that you can drive on it like the next day. Where an epoxy floor, you have to wait. And it's old technology, old school installation that if it's done right, will give you many years of enjoyment. But the new way to do it is the way they're doing it. So I was impressed.
1: I'm going to have to talk to Max. So, because it's all about, there's a big part of like grinding the floor, checking the moisture content and the cement, like all that stuff matters, you know, in the concrete, that matters too.
0: Well, you know, we're coming up to salt season, right?
1: Yeah.
0: And people drive their cars through the salty roads, come home, park in the garage, and salt just drips, drips, drips. You know, I'd rather have my floors protected, make it easy to you know, keep them clean. And I like an epoxy-looking floor, you know, with the flakes and the colors. I think it's cool.
1: Protect the tires on that new Corvette you're getting.
0: Well, to be honest with you, I'm a Mustang guy.
1: Oh, really?
0: Yeah. My first car was a Mustang.
1: Oh, nice.
0: Yeah, and I like it better than my Corvette.
1: I've had a couple Mustangs.
0: Yeah, they're the best. So anyways, that was the thing. So, but if anyone's thinking about epoxy floors or floor coatings, I'm interested in hearing your opinion. 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I'm just curious because we're going to start talking about floor coatings. And, you know, part of my due diligence, I came up with Motor City Floors. And from all indications, they seem like a really, really good company. So I'm going to explore that more. The owner was really, really cool. And so I'm going to go see their work and check it out. So keep it locked in here, my friends, for Hire It Done. Because, you know, Motor City Floors, they're in Novi, by the way, right across from the Novi Expo Center or the whatever they want to call it this year.
1: Good, yeah. That's close to me. I'm in Commerce. I'll definitely call him.
0: Yeah, yeah, and he has a nice showroom. Just very friendly people, so I highly recommend taking a look. And then, by the way, let me know how your experience is if you call him.
1: Will do.
0: That would be good. So, all right, so vinyl windows installed properly. The carpenters that you guys use at WeatherGuard, are you guys hiring? Are you always looking for good installers? What do you guys got going on there?
1: We always are. We have a pretty stringent process, so we do hire crews of subs. We have some of our own installers.
0: Sure.
1: We hire crews of subs to come in, but we try to bring them in-house if we can. We send, like, not all of them make it, right?
0: Sure.
1: And this is how it works, right? You get guys, you bring them in, you have them work right next to our crews that are currently working and learn how to install our product the right way, because ours is installed a little bit different. A commercial rated window, it's a little bit more heavy duty, so there's a specific way we want it done. So we make sure they're willing to do it the WeatherGuard way. And we inspect every job. We have Mark Balger, shout out to Mark. He's our install manager. He inspects all these jobs. He also does a lot of the measures. I mean, we have a couple of Mark. The best carpenter I have ever met in my life, he just did a door in my house. You got to see it. I mean,
0: really?
1: The guy can do everything. Like, he cut a hole out in my walkout basement. He cut a hole.
0: So he's a craftsman.
1: He poured hydronic cement. He put a new door where there was a window. Like, right, and all in the same day. Amazing.
0: So methodical.
1: Work. I mean, and he can just do anything. He was an electrician. He does HVAC. Like, this guy can do anything you could imagine.
0: So you put him in your commercials.
1: Yeah.
0: Next to Larry. Which is all good. Okay, so that's important. So now homeowner has you come out to the house and they're like, oh my God, this is more money than I thought. Good credit. Do you know, is it better to say, you know, your windows are $50,000, Mrs. Homeowner, or $650 a month? You know, how do you, like, when it comes to financing, how important is that?
1: Well, we offer a lot of different financing options. So some people like zero interest. We have zero interest programs from 12 months, 18 months, no interest, no payments, 60 months with payments. But some people need a lower payment. So if you need 10 years to pay it off or 15 years to pay it off, we can accommodate that. So I'll try to fit everybody's budget. I mean,
0: so let me ask. Homeowner says, all right, I'm spending the money. I got approved. My gas bills are $600 a month in the winter. You're putting new windows in my house. Am I going to save $100 a month on the heat bills? Am I going to save $10 a month? Whatever savings I can predict, and of course you have to, you know, can't turn the thermostat up and all that, but can I use that logic to say,

0: I'm spending $400 a month on window, my financing my windows, but if I save $100 a month in my energy bill, that really is $300. The $400 goes down. Is that logical or is that fuzzy math? What would you, how do you recommend?
1: Each home has to be looked at on an individual basis.
0: Correct.
1: So it depends on how many windows they have. Some windows are small, some windows are big.
0: Right.
1: Depends on what side of the house the windows are on. Like, all these are going to factor in. So the more west windows you have, the more that you replace from not efficient to efficient, the bigger the gain's going to be. But we also, I look at everything. I take people into their basement. I look at, see if their ducts are sealed. I see if their rim joist is sealed. You know, I'll look around their whole house and I'll try to help them evaluate what's really going to be the best thing for them.
0: Does a homeowner ask you, like, hey, Brent, why are you looking at my bond plate in the basement? Why do you care about my furnace? I just want windows. What's your answer to that?
1: Well, if you just want windows, we'll just talk about windows. But I'll have a lot of people say, yeah, my bills are high. They're up 30% over the last year. Let's help them figure out how they can reduce that bill. And if I can get you a payment that's close to what you're going to save, I mean, geez, you're paying for windows you don't got right now.
0: Exactly.
1: You're paying for windows every month you don't even have in your house. So if you're out there and you need new windows, get them. That you can start paying them off right.
0: Okay, so
1: right,
0: let's say I get approved. I say, let's go, move forward. October 10th, when, and I'm not holding you to it, but when is the estimated install date?
1: So, depends
0: next
1: on
0: week?
1: Color. No, you're probably, I mean, right now I have some jobs go about 5-6 weeks, but it depends on customization. If you want custom color, if you want custom stain, we also do offer stained windows. We're the only ones that do stained vinyl. Real
0: stain.
1: I
0: usually tell people 8 weeks on average to get windows installed in your house. So you guys are quicker than that.
1: Yeah, well, right now, this time of year is really busy. Everybody's rushing before winter. So everybody, like, if you want windows before winter, you better call.
0: Okay.
1: You better call.
0: But the best part is they're not like they're being shipped across the country. It's being built here in Farmington.
1: Correct.
0: That's what I love. You know, back in the day, oh, well, they're on a boat. They just got off in California. They're trucking. You know, the tracking number says it's in, you know, Indiana next week. And then, you know, once we get them, then we have to, inventory them and blah, blah, blah, blah, blah.
1: Patio doors are longer. Some patio doors can take 6 months if they're really funky custom sizes. It can take a while. Where, like, we get a lot of call for people who have patio doors, single patio doors that just do a patio door only.
0: Yeah.
1: More than anything else, we do more single patio door jobs than single window jobs, and they're out of ways, some of them.
0: Yeah. Oh, well, it's got to be made for that opening, so I get it. All right. Well, that's important. So you're average around 8 weeks.
1: Average around 8 weeks.
0: Okay. Well, that's good. So, is the window business thriving right now?
1: We're booming. So WeatherGuard in 2023 became number 78 for the top 500 quality remodeler magazine.
0: Yep.
1: Number 78 in the country. Last year, number 55. So 55 in the country, and I would assume this year we probably crack the top 50 easy, maybe even the top 40 in the country. So we're booming. We're booming.
0: Good for you, man. You know what? It's a lot of hard work. I know the family, and it's a grind. You know,
1: Elsie, they work so hard.
0: Right?
1: They work so hard.
0: Exactly.
1: Love
0: family
1: working.
0: Business.
1: Love working for the Benezer family has treated me so well.
0: They're good people.
1: Good people.
0: Always have been.
1: The best.
0: And you know what? Your reputation's always been good. I've known Albert since I was a contractor.
1: Yeah.
0: You know, back in the day, I just totally remember that. And, always been friendly to me. Family's always been good, upstanding. And here's something. I get complaints about contractors. And I've been doing radio over 20 years. And I just want to let you know that I've never, ever, ever had a complaint against come to me about WeatherGuard. Never.
1: I've never heard one.
0: Right. I hear window companies all the time, but it is what it is. So anyways, Brent, thanks for coming on. WeatherGuard Windows, folks, great company. I highly recommend you go check them out. I want to thank you for tuning in today. We're going to have more with WeatherGuard here because I want to define windows in the future so everyone has a better education here. So thanks for tuning in. My name's Adam Helfman. This is Hire It Done, and we'll see you next week.
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0: That is Seether right here on 101 WRIF, The Riff. My name is Hyatt Tower. Stepping in the studio, got to see Seether one time. Rare, unexpected performance on the east side in Roseville at once was Wild Woody's. We used to be there every Wednesday night. It was always Riff night, and it ended up turning into Dooley's. I'm not sure what it is over there off Gratiot, but it was 2004. I was an intern working at Riff, first year there, and Seether rolled up to Wild Woody's while the Riff was there in a van, a minivan. I don't even know what they were doing in town. And there was a local band on stage called Mind Candy, and they were cool as hell. They let Seether jump on stage, grab their instruments, and then Seether just played three of their biggest hits of the time. And no one was expecting it. A lot of people in this bar, I have to admit, didn't even know who Seether was. But the ones who did, minds blown. And I remember Eminem's sideman Proof was there that night, too. That's the dude that ended up getting shot and killed, unfortunately. But it was just big old love fest going on. He was buying rounds of Jaeger Bomb. We were just chilling with Eminem, Sideman, Proof, and Seether. And I just started at the Riff as an intern. I was like, damn, I like this place. We got more rock and roll coming up for you here on your Saturday morning.
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0: Detroit's Rock Station 101 WRIF, The Riff. My name is Hyatt Tower here with you this morning. It was nice to see Godsmack Graces with their presence this summer as they played Pine Knob back in June along with STP and Dorothy. Here they are, one of their big hits from back in the day. It's Whatever, right here on The Riff.

AC/DC, Detroit's rock station, 101 WRIF, The Riff. My name is Hightower. It's going to be a beautiful Saturday out there, and we're expecting rain tomorrow, so let's enjoy it today. Motor City, this band was in the D just not too long ago at Ford Field. This is off their new album, Your Favorite Toy. Song is called Window, and it's on The Riff.

0: That is Blink 182, all the small things on 101 WRIF, The Riff. My name is Hightower. Tom DeLong of Blink 182, big Padres fan because they are from Southern California, was at the Padres Game 3 Major League Baseball. Yep, it's going on still. Tigers out. Playoffs are still in. And they put Tom DeLong on the Jumbotron and started playing All the Small Things. And he wasn't expecting it. And 43,000 people just belted out his song. He was getting emotional and he started singing along, which is pretty damn cool. And you can check out that on YouTube. I don't know if it was getting him emotional because of the song or because the Padres ended up getting their asses beat and knocked out of the playoffs that game by the Brewers. The rock and roll will continue next, though, for your Saturday morning right here on The Riff.
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0: That is highly suspect. My name is Human, right here on the Motor City's Rock Station, 101 WRIF, The Riff. My name is Hightower. Daughtry, yeah, that dude from American Idol, one of the few that really did make it. And he was actually one of the very, very few, smallest, maybe like the only one from American Idol that I think anyone listening to this radio station really cares about. He brings the 20 Years Unplugged Tour to the Fillmore. 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Stick around.
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0: All right, the soundtrack to Weekend continues right here on 101 The Riff. My name is Hightower. My childhood band back in the 80s. I'm sorry, the 90s. What the hell am I talking about? I was like crawling around in the 80s. In the 90s, I was driving around in a car, clam baking to this band. It's Sublime. It's right here on The Riff.

It's been a while, and it has been a while since Aaron Lewis was back with Stained, but they did come to Pine Knob this summer, last month, actually. And before that, he was doing the country thing, doing a little twangity twang, and started out a rocker. You know, everything wasn't mud shovel, just like the song you heard. Some stuff was melodic. My name is Hightower. The rock and roll continues right now.

0: Hold on the ceiling. That is the Black Keys, 101 WRIF, The Riff, everything that rocks. They're going to be back in town just south of us. Windsor, you could take the Gordy or go underwater and take the tunnel or the Ambassador, whatever you want to do. You got options. You can even do the Blue Water for all our up north folks. They're going to be at Caesars Windsor Coliseum October 18th. 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We're continuing next. My name is Hightower. You stick around.
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0: Beastie Boys, Detroit's rock station, 101 WRIF, The Riff. My name is Hightower. Mike D of the Beastie Boys is coming to town. He's coming a week from today. He was supposed to originally play the Majestic Theater, but they sold too many tickets. Actually, it was just too in demand, so they moved it to a much larger venue, the Masonic Temple, and that's going to be happening on October the 17th. And the cool thing is he's got his kids in the band, and he plays Beastie Boys songs along with his new album, Thank You, that just was released not too long ago. And looking forward to it, man. Hopefully you'll be there. I'll be there. Say what up. More rock coming up next right here on The Riff.
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0: We're back at it right here on your weekend. 101 WRIF, The Riff. The Gorillas were in town on Wednesday. My wife took my daughter. She's 12 years old. First concert she's ever been to, and she got to go see the Gorillas. Lucky. My parents never took me to squat. And I was supposed to go, and my wife gave my ticket to her friend. And I deeply inside was not happy, but I just smiled. And they said it was a hell of a show. D12, that's Eminem's old group, came out. And everyone that went to the show seemed to like it. Except for this guy. I didn't go. I'm pissed. This is Feel Good Inc. It's Gorillaz. It's right here on The Riff.

That is Bittersweet Symphony, The Verve. It's right here on Detroit's Rock Station, 101 WRIF, The Riff, Weezer before that as well. My name is Hightower. It is Saturday. It's going to be beautiful today. Beautiful fall weather. The leaves are changing. It is just gorgeous. Tomorrow, it's going to rain, which is not so gorgeous in the fall time. So enjoy it today. This is Nickelback. It's Rattle the Cage. It's right here on The Riff.

0: Into Deep is the name of that song, and that is what she said. Sum 41, 101 WRIF, The Riff. My name is Cy Tao here for your Saturday. Thanks for joining us. We got Marilyn Manson to get you in the mood for some Halloween on the way. Also, Biscuit and much more coming up next. Stay there.
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0: That is Wes Scantlin and Puddle of Mud right here on 101 WRIF The Riff. Wes, great guy. Just sometimes can't keep it together and just keeps falling off the wagon pretty damn hard. But Puddle of Mud, good stuff right here, 101 WRIF The Riff. My name is Hightower. Looking to win with The Riff? 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He's going to be at the Masonic coming up a week from today, October 17th. We also got tickets for Sleeping with the Sirens at Royal Oak Music Theater on October 28th. And the band The Warning going to be at the Fillmore next year on May 6th. 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
0: This is Detroit's Rock Station, 101 WRIF, The Riff. My name is Hyatt Tower. It was a hell of a summer at Pine Knob, as always. And just love the fact that we can call it Pine Knob once again. And Rob Zombie was there along with Marilyn Manson. And damn, was that place packed. I never seen so many people there. And this is also his favorite time of year. It's White Zombie. Halloween, baby. More human than human right now, right here on The Riff.

That is Linkin Park right here on Detroit's Rock Station, 101 WRIF, The Riff. My name is Hightower here with you on this beautiful fall afternoon. It's the weekend, baby. Breaking Benjamin, they were just in town playing Pine Knob last month in September. They got a new album out called The Awaken. Spent 4 weeks at number one on the rock Billboard charts and was just certified gold 2 weeks ago. This is the latest off that album called Something Wicked. New rock from Breaking Benjamin right now on The Riff.

0: That is some Leonard Skinner. It's actually Shinedown covering some Skinner. It's Simple Man right here on Detroit's Rock Station 101, The Riff. My name is Hightower here with you for your Saturday. Shinedown broke a Michigan record this summer at Soaring Eagle Casino. And I've only been to Soaring Eagle once. It was years ago, and it got kicked out of the place. Not proud of it. It was something we were doing in the parking lot. It's actually legal now. This is a long time ago. And we walked into the casino before we can get on the casino floor and got surrounded by cops. And they gave us the walk of shame out. They're just like, get, you ain't wanted in here with your bad stuff. And anyways, Shinedown stuffed 13,000 people in there. They were welcome. And that was the most that venue has ever held. And Shinedown, well-deserved, hard-working freaking band. We got more rock and roll for your Saturday coming up next.
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0: Yeah, that is Disturbed right here on 101 WRIF The Riff. My name is Hightower here for your Saturday. It's the weekend, baby. Michigan does not play football today, which is a good thing. They need to kind of regroup. And Michigan State has a big game coming up at 3:30, taking on Illinois up there in East Lansing. Both teams are 2-3, so this actually might be pretty good. I haven't watched a single Michigan State game this year because I was too busy getting depressed over Michigan, and our Detroit Lions have another big game tomorrow. They're playing an afternoon game, 4:25 in Arizona, taking on the Cardinals. Lions, baby. Let's do this. My name is Hightower. The Rock continues coming up next.
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0: All right, the soundtrack to your weekend continues. My name is Hightower. We got Chevelle, Chili Peppers on the way, but right now it's the Foo Fighters. It's on the Riff.

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1: 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Let's play ball, you effing S-bag loser, before calling that guy a worthless, skinny, fat nerd.
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2: skinny
1: play ball,
2: fat.
1: You effing ass-bag loser! 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

That is Send the Pain Below, Chevelle, right here on 101 The Riff. That band definitely has a good Detroit connection. First came here in 1999, which makes me feel old. They played The Shelter down below at St. Andrews, first time here. And that same year, they played in Ferndale at the Magic Bag. And you know, they're just Detroit. They're from Illinois, but they named themselves after a Chevrolet Chevelle. I mean, that's pretty damn cool. Here's A Perfect Circle. I don't know if it was named after the most perfect circle, but it's Maynard James Keenan's other band. This is Starless. It's right here on The Riff.

0: Hell yeah, that is Serge Tankian. Ain't nobody like him. That is System of a Down, BYOB, right here on Detroit's Rock Station, 101 The Riff. My name is Hightower. It's going to be, it is actually right now a beautiful day. It's beautiful out there, so enjoy it. The leaves are changing. Makes you just want to go to the cider mill or go pick some pumpkins or, you know what, just rock out with your schlock out. Because tomorrow it's going to be rainy, wet fall day. Today, beautiful. Al Beck is on the way. You guys be cool. Peace.
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0: There's Ghost right here on the riff, and of course they've become a staple for us, but that was one of those earlier songs that really brought them to our attention. Square Hammer right here on 101 WRIF. It is Al Beck here with you, ready for your Saturday afternoon. Hope you're enjoying your weekend so far, and maybe you got something planned later on tonight. Whatever you're up to, feel free to reach out and say hello. Michigan's on a bye week, so you know, who else are you watching on the gridiron? Let me know. Al Beck Studios is how you find me on social media.
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0: Well, they're Stained and Outside on 101 WRIF. Of course, they came through town earlier this year. Just last month, they were here. A big anniversary tour, which they did just announce that they are extending it into next year. They've announced a second leg of that big anniversary tour. Nothing in Detroit. They've already come and gone, but if you feel like a road trip and you want to see them again, Van Andel Arena, probably going to be the closest bet for you, of course, over in Grand Rapids.
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Coming up right now, some new stuff from a band that I've always thought was really underrated. I've loved these guys since they debuted years ago. Blackstone Cherry, and their latest right now is Deep. Let's check it out together right here on 101 The Riff, everything that rocks.

0: There's Royal Blood right here on the riff, and it seems like they've been working on some new stuff forever and finally have a release date. Their fifth studio album is due out in less than a month. You can check out the new album on November the 6th, and the new album is called Dead Company. Again, that is coming out here November 6th.
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0: Keep on swinging from Rival Sons and everything that rocks. 101 WRIF. My name is Al Beck. We've got a double dose of Maynard coming to the Fox Theater, A Perfect Circle, and Pucifer together. That's going to be on April 25th. 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

Here's a good band for the sort of Halloween feeling in October. Motionless in White, featuring Skylar Grey on this track. It's R.I.P. and it's here on The Riff. If you

0: 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And you know we've been big fans of Greta Van Fleet for a very long time. 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

0: There's Foo Fighters here on the Riff, and they are going to be performing live for a very small audience. We're talking like 1,300 people total in Melbourne, Australia. It's a special opening for a venue performance. But man, being in a small crowd to see a band like that. I got to see that once. Mudvayne played the Magic Stick and my cousin and I went, and it was really cool to see that sort of that club atmosphere and a big band. But obviously Australia, probably not going to be at that one, but hopefully you enjoyed them when they came through earlier this year.
1: Al Beck.
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3: What was that?
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5: 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He loves, like, he does. 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
1: Chuck loves men.
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3: Yeah.
2: Get that guy in a sauna. Whoa.
1: Chuck's fantasies. 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

0: Uprising from Muse right here on The Riff. And that is going to wrap things up for me, Al Beck, for today. Hope you enjoy your Saturday night, whatever you've got up to, got going on tonight. Be safe. I'll talk to you again tomorrow morning, 10 a.m. right here on The Riff. Everything that rocks.
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0: Bush here on 101 The Riff, your home for rock and roll. Back as promised, Nate on a Saturday night in the Motor City. We're going to talk a lot about great bands tonight. Bush, a great band, also A Perfect Circle. We've been bumping a lot of their recent single, Starless, along with Pussifer. Both of these bands are going to be coming to the Fox Theater on April 25th for a show. Tickets are on sale now, so you could buy them or you could win them and go for free. That's right, you can go for free just by listening to The Riff and calling in when we say, hey, call in and be this caller. That's how it works. Also, if you want bonus chances, you can go to WRIF.com for one of those, so you can double down on Maynard with The Perfect Circle and Pussifer in one night at the Fox.
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0: More music on the way here on your home for rock and roll 101 The Riff. Something really cool happening at the Masonic on October 17th involving the Beastie Boys. I'll tell you all about it a little bit later today. Right now, it's Intergalactic. And in two tracks, I got the new one from the Detroit group. That's right, the Autumn Kings, only here on The Riff. Don't go anywhere.

If it rocks, it's on the riff. And if you're looking for a rock group that kind of sounds like From Ashes to New, mixed with a little bit of The Funeral Portrait, well, I got them for you coming up next. And even better, they're from the Motor City. This one off of their latest album titled Epiphanies, this track called Gone, Gone, Gone. It's the Autumn Kings out of Detroit here on the riff.

0: Guns N' Roses, 101, The Riff, all-time, probably my second all-time favorite 80s hair metal band, right behind Motley Crue. Argue with the wall. Anyway, let's talk about free money. 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